0: We're Brant and Sherry on Uplifting and Encouraging the River.
1: Tell you what, a good apology is really awesome. Mm-hmm. A good one. Like, this guy knows how to apologize.
0: Okay.
1: The restaurant in Maine.
0: Mm-hmm.
1: Guy sends a $100 bill in a note. Says, can you please give this $100 along with my apology to the girl who was at the hostess station taking names to be seated for dinner on Monday, July 5th at around 5 to 6 p.m.
0: Mm.
1: I was very rude to her, which is out of character for me. I have way more respect for people than I showed that day. There's no excuse. This is coming from a guy who tells people to be kind to service staff and tip big. How hypocritical of me. You never want to be that guy, and I was that guy. I'm sincerely sorry.
0: That is a wonderful apology.
1: That's what I'm talking
0: about.
1: That's how you do it.
0: Oh, my goodness. Yes.
1: Like, I'm sorry you're offended. Like,
0: yeah.
1: I want to set it right. Mm-hmm. I don't want to ever be this way again.
0: Mm-hmm.
1: Here's some money. Like, because you deserve a tip putting up with me. That's awesome.
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4: The river weather.
5: High pressure from the Central Plains moving up into our area, so we're looking hot and humid for Wednesday. Clear overnight and pretty mild. We're in the low 70s. Mid-90s for the afternoon high on Wednesday. Sunny and very humid. Our heat index 102. I'm meteorologist Steve Hamilton on Uplifting and Encouraging the River.
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1: Hey, look, we're all trying to support ourselves, right? Financially. This guy came up with a brilliant idea. It's a website that generates income.
0: Okay.
1: I don't know if you can copy this, but he did it. It's his website. You can look it up. Mm-hmm. It's how many people, it's called how many people paid a dollar to see how many people paid a dollar.com. And what you do.
0: It's a long name.
1: Yeah. Mm-hmm. So what you do is you go on that site and it has a PayPal thing. And if you pay a dollar, you can see how many people have paid a dollar so far.
0: Wow.
1: To see how many people paid a dollar.
0: I am so ashamed to say.
1: To see how many people paid a dollar. I almost did it.
0: I think I would probably be like, well,
1: yeah,
0: just a dollar.
1: Can somebody, do it and tell us so we don't have to spend the dollar?
0: Because I want to know now.
1: How many people paid a dollar to see how many people paid a dollar?
0: I want to know.
1: .com.
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4: A pressure from Central Plains moving up into our area, so we're looking hot and humid for Wednesday. Clear overnight and pretty mild. We're in the low 70s. Mid-90s for the afternoon high on Wednesday. Sunny and very humid. Our heat index 102. I'm meteorologist Steve Hamilton on Uplifting and Encouraging the River.
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1: Some people like to shout when they debate or get in a fight, or argument, whatever, shouting. Apparently, according to the study, it makes you less persuasive when you shout.
0: No way.
1: Yeah, I wasn't really shocked by that either. Because nobody's like, when you... Sorry. 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
1: 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You just yelled a really good point there.
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10: Pressure from the Central Plains moving up into our area, so we're looking hot and humid for Wednesday. Clear overnight and pretty mild. We're in the low 60s.

0: When the clouds lift, the sun shines, and the birds sing.
1: Yeah, it's that kind of feeling.
0: The river is Ohio's home for Jesus music.

0: It's Brant and Sherry on the river.
1: Most people would like that. I think it'd be a perk.
2: No.
1: It would be to me.
0: Brant.
1: Why?
0: You're at a picnic or something like that. Bees come around. Okay. Is anyone ever like, yay, the bees are here?
1: Okay, it's not bees just in the wild, okay? They're in hives.
0: Okay.
1: They're like kept in beekeeper things, but they're at work. Like, you can walk by, you're going to the water fountain or whatever. Oh, there's the bees. It puts people at ease. They say, like,
0: bees.
1: People really...
0: Okay.
1: If people really like it.
0: Again, so, I'm asking, have you ever seen someone put at ease when they see a bee?
1: I would love to go, like, if I had a job interview and they were like, okay, we offer a 401k match, we have an office bee program, we have paid vacation, just like I
0: those
1: like
0: are
1: this
0: all
1: place.
0: Win-win-win
1: okay,
0: win to you.
1: I like it.
0: Yeah.
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1: So question for you. How often do you drop your phone?
0: Ooh.
1: The average person says 3 times a week. I can't believe that. 3 times a week?
0: Does that seem low?
1: Seems high.
0: 3 times a week?
1: Dropping your phone?
0: Yes, that seems low.
1: How many times do you drop your phone?
0: I would think more than 3 times a week.
1: Like on the floor?
0: Yeah, if you just like, I mean, it doesn't have to be some catastrophic thing. 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
1: Okay. All right.
0: 3 times a week?
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7: River Weather. High pressure from the Central Plains moving up into our area, so we're looking hot and humid for Wednesday. Clear overnight and pretty mild. We're in the low

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1: Our world is full of videos of people behaving badly.
0: Mm-hmm.
1: Some of them, though, there's a poetry to it. Did you see this? There's a concert. It was an Eagles concert in London.
0: I didn't see it.
1: Huge fight. I guess everybody's okay, but...
0: Okay.
1: In the crowd.
0: Mm-hmm.
1: And it was during Take It Easy.
0: That is poetic, isn't it?
1: The band wasn't aware what was going on. Take it easy. It was just bedlam out there, and they didn't know what was going on.
0: That's so ironic.
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0: It started out as a choice, but now it feels like the choice has been taken away from you. 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
3: 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And so we wanted to give it an open view into the life of two individuals who come from two different backgrounds and who endured through a lot of stuff and then following the redemptive path of both redemption with God and redemption with man. And I think both of those are really powerful things to experience in life.
2: Hope is such a powerful aspect of restoration. You too can trust God as you follow His example and extend grace and forgiveness in your relationships.
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0: river. 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
5: Type the question, is breakfast important, into Google, and you'll get a myriad of answers. But most agree, it is. And here's why. Breakfast literally means to break the fast. As the first meal of the day, it jumpstarts your metabolism. And some studies say it's vital for keeping your internal clock running on time. Those who eat breakfast generally have a lower BMI, consume less fat throughout the day, are at a decreased risk for diabetes, heart disease, and other health conditions, and have more energy. 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
1: Uplifting and encouraging the river, I'm producer Mike. The NFL season is right around the corner now that it's September. And if you're not excited that I reminded you because you're a Browns fan, I am so sorry. I'm looking forward to this season. I'm an Eagles fan. Yeah, I know, but I was born in Pennsylvania, so don't judge me too harshly. But I was talking to some of my friends who are Browns fans, and they're convinced that the Browns were just going to be so bad this year that they decided to root for other teams. My one buddy decided, hey, we'll stick with Ohio. We're going to root for the Bengals this year. And so, of course, I had to give him a little bit of a hard time for moving teams. But my other friend was like, is it cool if I become an Eagles fan with you this year? I was like, hey, welcome to the bandwagon. Everyone is welcome. That includes you as well. Or maybe you're more loyal than my friend. If so, I truly do salute you. 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

0: Uplifting and encouraging the river, I'm producer Mike. When you have good news, what's the first thing that you like to do with it? I know for me, I like to share it with other people. When I hit my 300th different roller coaster that I've ridden earlier this year, the first thing I wanted to do was tell other people. I told my friends, I shared it on social media. It was great because I wanted people to share in that. I wanted other people to be excited for me too. And you have the opportunity to do that when you support The River. 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And if you've been encouraged by the songs, first of all, thank you, because The River's listener supported, and so that's you who is making that difference. And you have the opportunity to do the same for people throughout the state. You'll be encouraging people in Zanesville, people in Worcester, people in Chillicothe, people in Columbus, all over, because you decided that Ohio's Home for Jesus music is a priority to you. 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
3: And I saw that with a little boy, Gabriel. 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He was a little blonde, blue-eyed little boy, curly hair. He lived with his grandmother. He was in third grade, and he was in my small group. And he came week after week. He did not know anything about God before he came. And one day, he accepted Christ as his Savior in the large group part. And he comes barreling back to my table, big smile. And I said, Gabriel, you know, tell me about that. You accept Christ as your Savior. And he said, yes, I did. And I said, tell me about that. And he said something I will never forget. I get choked up every time I talk about it. He said, I've always wanted to know how to get to heaven, but no one's ever told me.
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0: Thanks for listening to The River. I'm producer Mike, and I'm so glad that you're here. And right now, if you are a new listener, or you might have been gone a few days and you come back and you're like, what's going on? I feel like The River is sounding different right now. Well, that's because we are in the middle of our fall share-a-thon. And if you didn't know, The River is listener-supported, so it's because of you that Ohio's Home for Jesus Music is playing Jesus music. So we are so grateful for that. And we would love to have you get involved, because when you give, it makes amazing stories happen. I was just able to talk to a listener of The River, and she said that she turned on The River when her husband was in the hospital. And he was in the hospital for months, and she was very anxious. But every time she turned on The River, a sense of relief just came over her, that she was able to trust God, knowing that whatever happened would work out for the best. And the amazing thing is, her husband recovered, and he's still doing well today. So because of you and your giving, stories like that happen. Stories of encouragement and of making people feel like God is with them. So we would love to have you get involved. You can get involved right now when you text GIVE to 800-609-1049.
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0: uplifting and encouraging the river. I'm producer Mike. If you've ever tried a weird flavor of a certain food, like the Bean Boozled, where you were either going to get a good or terrible flavor of jelly bean, you know that sometimes certain foods should not be flavored a certain way. And so when I saw chicken and waffle Oreos, I was so curious, I just had to try them. Because I love Oreos, I love chicken and waffles. I was like, surely this can't be messed up, right? And I was right, actually. Even though they were a little bit strange to get used to, they were great. And I very much enjoyed them. And I shared them with some other friends here at the river. And for the most part, it seems like most people liked them. One of the people I shared them with was Josh from the River Morning Show. And you can see his reaction later today on the River Morning Show Facebook page. 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
2: Good Wednesday morning. 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I'm Joel Penordwood. Warm but nice weather for the Hancock County Fair today, where our own Ty Higgins will be there, broadcasting the midday show thanks to Hancock County Farm Bureau and Nutrien Findlay. Also, tomorrow is the next stop on the Local Connection Ag County Fair Tour, with the fifth check presentation of the season going to the Morrow County Junior Fair Board. And coming up on Friday will be our latest stop on our coffee shop tour, thanks to Lice Mercantile, where Ohio's Country Journal is bringing the coffee to you. We're hitting the road, stopping rural coffee shops, diners, your favorite morning gathering spots, ocj.com/coffee-shop for more information. In news, EPA has granted 29 small refinery exemptions from 2025 renewable fuel standard requirements, covering 1.76 billion renewable fuel credits. Biofuel and farm groups criticizing the exemptions, but welcoming EPA's plan to propose reallocating the full amount into 2026 and 27 blending requirements. Farmer sentiment has also improved for the second straight month. Purdue's Ag Economy Barometer climbed 9 points in August to 135, driven largely by stronger expectations for the future. But high input costs remain the biggest concern noted in that survey. California one step closer to allowing E15 gasoline sales after lawmakers unanimously approved legislation removing remaining barriers to the higher ethanol blend. And in livestock news, the Texas Cattle Group welcoming progress in the fight against New World screwworm after animal health officials released two previously designated infested zones, restoring normal business activity for producers in those areas. Markets substantially lower overnight after a very nice close yesterday. Again, soybeans are up nearly 30 cents on Tuesday's close, but down about 15 cents overnight. New crop beans down 15 cents to 13.02 and three quarters. January beans down 15 cents themselves to 13.17 and three quarters. On the corn side, September off 6 cents to 5.15 and a half, while December new crop corn off 8 and three quarters to 5.37 and a quarter. September wheat down 12 and three quarters to 7.51 and a quarter. That's pretty much reversing the corn and wheat gains that we saw on Tuesday. In this market update, brought to you by FS Envision and High Soy, seed made for this ground. Learn more at fsc.com/Ohio. Tuesday's closing livestock market saw October live cattle falling 60 cents to 212.08 per hundredweight. October feeders down $1.63 to 315.40. October lean hogs 3 cents down to 83.65, while December's price at $74 per hundred off 15 cents. And milk staying steady at about $16.78 for class 3. As always, more farm news at OhioAgDat.com. I'm Joel Penordwood. We thank you for tuning in to the Ohio AgDat.
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1: I found your guys' radio station probably 6 months ago, and I really enjoy the music. I'm a hospice nurse, and I, you know, it's a very stressful job, and you know, I drive around between facilities, and I got a couple home patients, and it can be kind of depressing. It can be very, you know, soul crushing at times, and it just gives me good

0: shirt as a thank you if you give it 180 or more from the River Fan Store, just to let you know that you're making an impact.
1: Right.
0: But oftentimes, I mean, I can't even tell you what I bought yesterday at the mall. It's just stuff I had to get. You forget about items so quickly. The joy fades so fast. But we're inviting you to invest in something that is eternal, that is intangible, that is souls finding hope and a relationship with Jesus. It's so much more important than the stuff that we can tangibly touch in this world. But maybe because you can't see it, you're just having a hard time fathoming it. So think about a moment when you've heard a song that carried you through the day. Ollie said this uplifting music is what he needs. That's why he got involved at a Grove City. And then grab your phone and say, okay, I'm going to invest in the eternal, in the intangible today to make an eternal impact. That's lasting at $1,000. That is so needed, Josh. 2 leaders are needed at that amount. That's got to be you, as we're just about a minute away from hoping to be halfway done with this and not there yet.
1: 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That's what William did. He's in Columbus. Just gave $100. It is
0: William.
1: Done.
0: Woo!
1: Thank you. 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

0: I'm Jesse from Zanesville, and I am the river. This is something I've been wanting to do for a while now, but was not able. But those circumstances changed. And I told myself when they did change, that was one of the first things I was going to do. So I was just sticking to my word. I find great strength in keeping it in my ear all day like that. You know, and I just feed off of it.
1: It's great strength, Jesse said, in finding God in the songs and stories on the river. She wasn't able to give for so long, but now is able. And she picked up the phone and was like, I will not let this pass. I'm not going to miss this. I've been telling God as soon as I'm able, I'm going to do this. And so Jesse is a supporter of the river. You're invited to join her. And maybe you've been in the same situation going like, things are really tight, really tough. We can pray. Please do that. Please do pray if you can't give, but if you are able to give, please get involved right now. There's a $4,000 dollar-for-dollar challenge that's been issued. $1,400 remain in it. We've been kind of stuck here what happened?
2: Josh, somebody just got through. Laura just got through. Laura took the $400
1: hey,
2: off of that.
1: Laura, thank you. So much, amazing. Laura.
2: Instantly doubled. So the remainder is what we've been praying for and asking for. A leader at $1,000. And wow. Laura she's got a lot going on. Laura said her granddaughter has a surgery in the next couple of months dealing with spina bifida, I think she said. Mm. Oh my goodness, so much. And Laura, in the midst of that, is giving to the station that's helping keep her close to Jesus. Laura, thank you.
1: Thank you so
2: much. Josh, we're so close. Yeah. We're too close. Quit now, okay?
1: Too close to miss it. All right, so $1,000 clears it off. Looking for that leader, that means you. All right, so if you broke into a cold sweat, not you. If you're looking at this and you're hearing and you're going, oh, we could do that, that's you. Your turn, your chance right now to clear the remainder of this $4,000 challenge. Your $1,000 gift has a $4,000 impact in ministry right now. 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And the bottom line is it shares the good news of Jesus. 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Oh, check this out. Check this out. Okay, update time.
2: What?
1: All right, ready? It's a $4,000 dollar-for-dollar challenge. There's an anonymous friend in Belleville that said, I don't want to meet the challenge. I want to be sure that we crush the challenge. A $1,200 gift is in.
2: Thank you. Oh, my word.
1: Woo! That $4,000 yes. is met up and over
2: Thank
1: the
2: you.
1: Top. Thanks to Laura and Rebecca and Cheryl and Julie, a couple of anonymous friends, and Lauren and Ron and Christina and Kelly and Carr and Charlie and Joan and Teresa and Heather and so many more who have pooled their resources to say, we believe like Debbie in Florida believes to the tune of $4,000.
2: Wow.
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0: name?
1: My name is Joe from Columbus, Ohio, and I am the river. Well, the big thing for me is, like, it gives me the ability to, like, really focus in and just get ready to handle whatever chaos I'm going to feel at work. And then if I ever have a bad day at work, it gives me that opportunity to unwind and relax. Just let that stress and that tension out.
2: God is good like that. He gives us a way to recoup. He said, "Come to me, all of you who are weary and carry heavy burdens, and I will give you rest." We say it a lot. Like, you don't have to be put together and perfect in order to come to Jesus. In fact, the only prerequisite is that you're tired. If you're worn out, that's what you need. And you go to Jesus for that. He's got you. And so that's Joe. He's in Columbus. A few minutes ago, he gave a $1,000 gift. And Joe, we are so grateful. He had mentioned in there, he's like, "I hope this takes care of that $5,000 challenge." And it did. We're now on to another new $5,000 challenge. This one from BBR General Contractors and Friends of the River. It's $4,600 remaining right now. And there's a lot of work to do this hour to get your river, to get the River Morning Show back on track with where things are needed for this morning. Now's the time to get involved and be as generous as you can. The most popular giving level is $15 a month or a single gift $180. Also needed, though, you're needed to do what Joe just did with a $1,000 gift. 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
0: And we would love to give you our river jersey, our team jersey. 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And that's just our way to say thank you. 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Right. You're like, "Excuse me, you also love Josh and Hannah in the morning?" Same. And then you get a coffee together. That's how it goes. Here's what I know. If you want the world to be a better place, but like me, your Wednesdays seem to just take all you've got, and there isn't much left to find ways to share your faith and help those who are struggling, giving to the river instantly makes a difference. I love that the way the river is set up, there's so much ministry happening behind the scenes. It's Josh's whole job to figure out how to help the hurting on and off the radio. That's why he's so tired. That's what he does all day long.
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0: all
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0: 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And then know that even when you go to sleep at night, God is working through your generosity.
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1: Joe, I'm so excited. 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Laura said, "I'm in for $100. Thank you to Raymond
0: awesome.
1: From Hopewell.
0: Thank you so much.
1: This is what she said, to encourage her to give to the river. Thank you from Laura from Delaware. Vicky, thank you for your $100 gift. 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It's T-shirt Wednesday today. She said, "I love the river. I've got it home on all night and day at home. So uplifting. 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
1: So what I understand is we got down to 160 remaining,
0: right?
1: And 160 is still remaining.
0: Still remaining,
1: and
0: yes.
1: So when you hear that phone number, that is a clarion call to you to make a difference, to get that gift taken care of now. 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
0: Yep.
1: It's your turn right now. 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It's got to happen right now. Time is passing us by,
0: yep.
1: And it's time to clear the challenge off and watch what God will do with your gift.
0: In full transparency, it's been a slower afternoon, but that's okay, because God works.
1: Right.
0: God works everything out. It's okay.
1: God's got it,
0: but,
1: and he's got you, and so let's get this gift done.
0: Yep. But we do set little goals along the way, so that way by Friday evening, the river is funded for what we need moving forward. So that's why we set these goals. It has been a little slower today, but that's okay, because matches are coming in.
1: Yep, let's go.
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0: It's the Rivers Fall Share-a-thon. So glad you're part of what's happening. Something so special is going on right now. This is an opportunity now for you to come together with our friends, the Pierce family in Grove City and Betty and Galloway, saying $2,000, dollar for dollar, we'll walk alongside you. So far, all $2,000 of this match are still available. So we're probably going to need somebody to step up and say, I got $1,000. That's me right there, $1,000, having a $2,000 impact. And then probably two other friends saying, I got 500 and I've got 500. Then the match is met and the river gets closer and closer to reaching that final goal as we push towards Friday evening when this whole thing is done. So 800-609-1049, or you can call or text the word give to 800-609-1049 or online givetotheriver.com. I'm Joe. Suzanne's here. And Suze, you were talking about how you've been in cars before,
1: yeah,
0: and people have been using the radio station as a ministry, right?
1: Absolutely. And then we also get phone calls from people who are like, you know, I had to get a ride share, Uber or Lyft or whatever, and I got in and I was really nervous. I was going to a doctor's appointment, or I was by myself. I was going to a job, whatever. And they get in, they're like, as soon as I hear that Christian music on, they say, I know I'm in the right car. And right. And the more important, exciting thing is the conversations that are sparked. A lot of these Uber and Lyft rideshare drivers look at the river as their own vehicle ministry. And that's really exciting. That's what you're giving to, the opportunity to be able to share Christ without somebody getting in car and saying, hey, let me tell you about my Jesus.
0: Yeah.
1: The music does that. And it's just such a gentle, loving, beautiful way to be able to share your faith. And this is an especially exciting time. Your gift is needed right now. I'm believing there's someone that can take care of that whole $2,000 gift from the Pierce family right now, from Grove City and Betty in Galloway. We're running just a little bit behind. That $2,000 gift would unleash, it would release the whole $2,000 match. Are you able to do a $15 monthly gift?
0: Well,
1: that's $180 gift.
0: Well, Suzanne, you know how I talked about how we're probably going to need somebody to give that $1,000 gift and then two other friends coming in at $500?
1: Yeah.
0: Our friend Scott, who is actually volunteering on the phones right now, said, I got $500. That's a $1,000 impact. Yeah, so he is putting, like, literally, he believes in the ministry so much. He's not only giving financially, which he just did, but he's also giving his time, too. So there's
1: Thank you, Scott. A lot of ways
0: to serve. There's a lot of ways to be the river. And Scott is a prime example of finding multiple ways. There's another volunteer downstairs, Jennifer, who does it all the time. One of my favorite people on earth. So we're so grateful for the volunteers that are down there answering phones and welcoming you to the giving family. It's like a big welcoming committee. It's a big hug saying, you know what? We're so glad you're here. We're so glad you're part of the family. So, Scott, thank you so much for that $500 gift.
1: Thank you.
0: It's going to have $1,000 worth of impact. So that means there are still $1,500 remaining in this dollar-for-dollar match. Can you give $1,000? Can you take the other half of that and say, you know what, I got $500. 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

0: I found your guys' radio station probably 6 months ago, and I really enjoy the music. And I'm a hospice nurse, and I, you know, it's a very stressful job, and you know, I drive around between facilities, and I got a couple home patients, and it can be kind of depressing. It can be very, you know, soul crushing at times, and it just gives me good, uplifting music and brings me a little closer to God as I'm going throughout my day.
1: I personally cannot think of a more stressful job than being a hospice nurse. Oh, that is a hard, hard job that you'd imagine. I mean, especially as believers, we think that, you know, death is already a hard enough thing to process, but then you wonder where they're going spiritually. So having a place of encouragement every day that brings you peace, that brings you hope, it's so important. And that's why Jeff listens to The River. Maybe you have your own reason why you listen to The River as well. It could be you got a stressful job, different type of stress, but it brings you joy. It brings you peace as you come home from work. It could be that your kids are stressed out at school. And as they go to school in the morning, this is a place where they can find encouragement to start the day. We had some friends of The River that believe in it so much. They're going to give a $2,000 match. It's the Pierce family in Grove City and Betty in Galloway. Thank you so much. They said, you know what? We understand. We believe in it. So there's $1,000 remaining in this dollar for dollar match. So what part of that can you take? 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

0: 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Been looking for 12 friends who can jump in giving to the river with your $15 a month. All in, that looks like a gift of $180 today. And when you're doing that, not only are you strengthening the ministry, that's the most important thing you're doing, but you're unlocking a River t-shirt for yourself. It is T-Shirt Wednesday, which doesn't really have a great ring to it, but you know, you still get a t-shirt, so that's what matters. But like I said, really the most important thing is that you're investing into the ministry that so many across Ohio rely on for hope and encouragement every day. And what a cool gift that you get to give. It's like you're putting your arm around one of your neighbors here in Ohio and saying, hey, I got you. You got this. God is with you. God is good. You can trust him. It's truth. It's hope. It's peace. It's all the best stuff when you're investing your 15 bucks a month.
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1: 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What part of this can you play?
0: Your $15 a month is helping to strengthen individuals and families across Ohio. Families like Jenny's in Mount Perry. She got involved giving and she said, we're just so incredibly thankful for the river because it's a place that creates happy hearts for my entire family, especially on those rough days. 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
2: 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That's how you become one of those 11 more friends needed. The way it doesn't happen is if you wait up for someone else to do it. So you are needed. Check in right now so you can share the hope of Jesus all over Ohio and just support the ministry that is reaching hearts and lives right where they're at, in their cars, in their homes, wherever they are. God is speaking, and you get to be part of every single song played.
1: You get to reach all kinds of people. Yes. Like an anonymous friend in New Lexington who checked in during the Share-a-thon. They said, I'm a school bus driver, and I'm just praying that I will keep the kids safe as I'm driving them every day and that I can be a good example. But this person is listening to the river, allowing those songs and those messages to impact them every day. That's the kind of person you want around your kid, right? The person who is trying to keep their focus on God every single day. That's the kind of person you're impacting through your gift to the river. People that you'll probably never get to meet, but you can know that they're listening all around Ohio. And the truth of God is getting into their hearts and minds just because they're listening to the river and because someone like you fueled that ministry.
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0: It's Brant and Sherry on the river.
1: Oh, hey, look at this. We have breaking animal news.
2: Oh, do we?
1: Just coming in here.
2: It's just coming in, is it?
1: Yep. Trying to verify our sources and cross-check all that stuff.
2: Oh, really? But you're going to go on the air anyway without all of that.
1: Don't have time for that. Okay, so Castleberry, Florida. This is so interesting to me. They just declared themselves a bird sanctuary.
2: Hmm.
1: So the idea was you can't trap, hunt, harm, interfere with birds.
2: Oh, interesting.
1: Well, then 15 peacocks moved in, and they have since caused damage to pool enclosure screens.
2: Yeah, they're...
1: Residents report cumulative damages in 1,000 scratched vehicles, pecked paint, pecked roofs, solar equipment.
2: Pretty vicious, yeah.
1: Landscaping. Some describe, quote, terrifying screams.
2: You told them they were safe. You told them, come here, be themselves, and that's what they're doing.
1: Exactly. Yes. Do you want them or not?
2: Don't put up the welcome mat.
1: Right.
2: If you don't want
1: them. Do you want all of us, or do you deserve... What is it? If you don't...
2: What is this?
1: You don't deserve me at my...
2: Best if you my worst if you
1: whatever.
2: Can't take the worst of
1: That's
2: them.
1: What we're trying to say.
3: 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It can reach a land speed of over... probably having an off day happens to everybody, but here is the American race car. People love the thrill of the... Okay. Next up is the falcon. Oh, all right. Oh, great Caesar's ghost, what was that? Why, I think we've found the fastest... Let's watch in slow motion.
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3: It's Apex Pros, the pros who knows. They're the fastest thing on the planet. When you have a problem with your plumbing, furnace, air conditioner, or electrical system, Apex Pros gets to you faster than... Apparently everything. 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Paint is stripped from buildings. Mothers clutch their children's hands. Because when you have something broken in your plumbing, HVAC, or electrical, you don't want to wait.
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7: We'll be in the mid-70s, and skies will be clear. Some clouds moving in most of the day on Thursday, followed by some afternoon showers and thunderstorms. Really hot and humid. We're going into the mid-90s. Really good chance of rain through the day on Friday and 90. I'm meteorologist Steve Hamilton on Uplifting and Encouraging the River.
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